this a brave new world? Why do all dreams go on the die? Oh, we can move the streets today.

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2: 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I'm something. I'm something. I'm something. I shoot the dead.
3: I shoot the dead.
2: I shoot the dead.
3: Dead bodies.
2: Dead bodies.
3: Dead bodies.
2: And I don't kill.
3: I don't kill.
2: I don't kill.
3: Always fast.
2: Always fast.
3: Always fast.
2: The look of them.
3: The look of them.
2: The look of them.
3: Terrible thing.
2: Terrible thing.
3: Terrible thing.
2: But it sure makes you feel alive.
3: It sure makes you feel alive.
2: Don't it? Don't it? Don't it?
4: I am the future. So don't you ever.

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I don't know the future. 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I'm going to hang up this phone, and then I'm going to show these people what you don't want them to see. 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

I'm taking a break now. I'm gonna be fake now. I'm gonna be me, but not what you see. You're simply too late now. Whatever I post now, your answer is toast now.

Nation, society of speed, drugs and court mission, where money is the creed, permanent mission, get yourself in state, working for this, and you can be.

0: pills mixed in with that with a little alcohol. That's a little bit of a big nightmare to live.
1: Somebody takes a particular drug, and it impacts them negatively. The guy that commits the murder is still responsible, but it could have an impact. And if there's a culture that

do not go gently into that good night. Old age is firm, rage is day. Rage is the dying.

The best way I can describe it, it was a darkness within a darkness.

The best way I can describe it, it was a darkness within a darkness.